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3: 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Stop in for some hometown hospitality, where we are going to see plenty of sunshine over our weekend, along with high temperatures on the rise to the lower 90s. We are going to continue to see these hot temperatures through at least the middle part of next week, before another system tries to move across the middle part of the country.
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9: 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Tubby here. 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They're located in both Clinton and in Uri. We are going to see plenty of sunshine over our weekend, along with high temperatures on the rise to the lower 90s. We are going to continue to see these hot temperatures through at least the middle part of next week before another system tries to move across the middle part of the country.
5: 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It's summertime.
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1: Hey everyone, Subby here with a look at your weekend SkyTrack weather forecast for West Central Missouri, brought to you by our good friends at Gary's Towing. If you're in a bind and you need a tow, give them a call at 660-885-HELP. Well, we are going to see plenty of sunshine over our weekend, along with high temperatures on the rise to the lower 90s. We are going to continue to see those hot temperatures through at least the middle part of next week before another system tries to move across the middle part of the country.
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4: Hey everyone, Subby here with a look at your weekend SkyTrack weather forecast for West Central Missouri, brought to you by our good friends at Clint's Bar and Grill in downtown Calhoun, where good food and friends meet up. Stop in for some hometown hospitality, where we are going to see plenty of sunshine over our weekend, along with high temperatures on the rise to the lower 90s. We are going to continue to see these hot temperatures through at least the middle part of next week, before another system tries to move across the middle part of the country.
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7: What's going on, everyone? 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They're located in both Clinton and in Uri. We are going to see plenty of sunshine over our weekend, along with high temperatures on the rise to the lower 90s. We are going to continue to see these hot temperatures through at least the middle part of next week before another system tries to move across the middle part of the country.
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1: Hey everyone, Subby here with a look at your weekend SkyTrack weather forecast for West Central Missouri, brought to you by our good friends at Gary's Towing. If you're in a bind and you need a tow, give them a call at 660-885-HELP. Well, we are going to see plenty of sunshine over our weekend, along with high temperatures on the rise to the lower 90s. We are going to continue to see those hot temperatures through at least the middle part of next week before another system tries to move across the middle part of the country.
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13: Hey, everyone. It's up here with a look at your weekend SkyTrack weather forecast for West Central Missouri, brought to you by our good friends at Clint's Bar and Grill in downtown Calhoun, where good food and friends meet up. Stop in for some hometown hospitality, where we are going to see plenty of sunshine over our weekend, along with high temperatures on the rise to the lower 90s. We are going to continue to see these hot temperatures through at least the middle part of next week, before another system tries to move across the middle part of the country.
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4: What's going on, everyone? Tubby here. 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They're located in both Clinton and in Uri. We are going to see plenty of sunshine over our weekend, along with high temperatures on the rise to the lower 90s. We are going to continue to see these hot temperatures through at least the middle part of next week before another system tries to move across the middle part of the country.
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5: Hey everyone, Subby here with a look at your weekend SkyTrack weather forecast for West Central Missouri, brought to you by our good friends at Gary's Towing. If you're in a bind and you need a tow, give them a call at 660-885-HELP. Well, we are going to see plenty of sunshine over our weekend, along with high temperatures on the rise to the lower 90s. We are going to continue to see those hot temperatures through at least the middle part of next week before another system tries to move across the middle part of the country.
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7: Hey everyone, Subby here with a look at your weekend SkyTrack weather forecast for West Central Missouri, brought to you by our good friends at Clint's Bar and Grill in downtown Calhoun, where good food and friends meet up. Stop in for some hometown hospitality, where we are going to see plenty of sunshine over our weekend, along with high temperatures on the rise to the lower 90s. We are going to continue to see these hot temperatures through at least the middle part of next week, before another system tries to move across the middle part of the country.
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1: Hey everyone, Subby here with a look at your SkyTrack weather forecast for West Central Missouri, brought to you by our good friends over at Gary's Towing. If your car says no and you need a tow, give them a call at 660-885-HELP. Well, for this evening, we're going to have partly cloudy skies early on with a slight chance of an isolated thunderstorm with lows heading down near 70 degrees. Mostly sunny for your Saturday with the heat really beginning to crank up with highs into the lower 90s.
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11: 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Tubby here with a look at your SkyTrack weather forecast for West Central Missouri, brought to you by our good friends at Clint's Bar and Grill in downtown Calhoun, where good food and friends meet up. Stop in for some hometown hospitality. Well, for this evening, we are going to have partly cloudy skies early on with a slight chance of an isolated thunderstorm with lows heading down near 70 degrees. Mostly sunny for your Saturday with the heat really beginning to crank up with highs into the lower 90s.
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3: What's going on, everyone? 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They are located in both Clinton and in Uri. Well, for this evening, we are going to have partly cloudy skies early on with a slight chance to see an isolated thunderstorm with lows heading down near 70 degrees. Mostly sunny for your Saturday with the heat really beginning to crank up with highs into the lower 90s.
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4: When I was in the third grade, I thought that I was gay, cause I could draw, my uncle was, and I kept my room straight. I told my mom, tears rushing down my face, she's like, Ben, you've loved girls since before pre-K. Tripping. Yeah, I guess she had a point, didn't she? Bunch of stereotypes all in my head. I remember doing the math, like, yeah, I'm good at Little League. A preconceived idea of what it all meant. For those that like the same sex, have the characteristics. The right-wing conservatives think it's a decision. And you can be cured with some treatment and religion. Man-made rewiring of a predisposition, playing God. Oh nah, here we go. America the brave, still fears what we don't know. God loves all his children, it's somehow forgotten. But we paraphrase a book written 3,500 years ago.
5: Bye-bye.
4: I don't know.

Press play, don't press pause. Progress march on. With the veil over our eyes, we turn our back on the cause. Till the day that my uncles can be united by law. When kids aren't walking around the hallway, plagued by pain in their heart. A world so hateful, some would rather die than be who they are. And a certificate on paper isn't gonna solve it all, but it's a damn good place to start. No law's gonna change us, we have to change us. Whatever God you believe in, we come from the same one. Strip away the fear, underneath it's all the same.

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6: Hey everyone, Subby here with a look at your SkyTrack weather forecast for West Central Missouri, brought to you by our good friends over at Gary's Towing. If your car says no and you need a tow, give them a call at 660-885-HELP. Well, for this evening, we're going to have partly cloudy skies early on with a slight chance of an isolated thunderstorm with lows heading down near 70 degrees. Mostly sunny for your Saturday with the heat really beginning to crank up with highs into the lower 90s.
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6: Hey everyone, Tubby here with a look at your SkyTrack weather forecast for West Central Missouri, brought to you by our good friends at Clint's Bar and Grill in downtown Calhoun, where good food and friends meet up. Stop in for some hometown hospitality. Well, for this evening, we are going to have partly cloudy skies early on with a slight chance of an isolated thunderstorm with lows heading down near 70 degrees. Mostly sunny for your Saturday with the heat really beginning to crank up with highs into the lower 90s.
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5: 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Let Patrick, Alec, and the gang get you fixed up for your farm or your home. They are located in both Clinton and in Uri. Well, for this evening, we are going to have partly cloudy skies early on with a slight chance to see an isolated thunderstorm with lows heading down near 70 degrees. Mostly sunny for your Saturday with the heat really beginning to crank up with highs into the lower 90s.
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7: Hey everyone, Subby here with a look at your SkyTrack weather forecast for West Central Missouri, brought to you by our good friends over at Gary's Towing. If your car says no and you need a tow, give them a call at 660-885-HELP. Well, for this evening, we're going to have partly cloudy skies early on with a slight chance of an isolated thunderstorm with lows heading down near 70 degrees. Mostly sunny for your Saturday with the heat really beginning to crank up with highs into the lower 90s.

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1: Hey everyone, Tubby here with a look at your SkyTrack weather forecast for West Central Missouri, brought to you by our good friends at Clint Bar and Grill in downtown Calhoun, where good food and friends meet up. Stop in for some hometown hospitality. Well, for this evening, we are going to have partly cloudy skies early on with a slight chance of an isolated thunderstorm with lows heading down near 70 degrees. Mostly sunny for your Saturday with the heat really beginning to crank up with highs into the lower 90s.

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6: What's going on, everyone? 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They are located in both Clinton and in Uri. Well, for this evening, we are going to have partly cloudy skies early on with a slight chance to see an isolated thunderstorm with lows heading down near 70 degrees. Mostly sunny for your Saturday with the heat really beginning to crank up with highs into the lower 90s.
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6: Hey everyone, Tubby here with a look at your SkyTrack weather forecast for West Central Missouri, brought to you by our good friends at Clint's Bar and Grill in downtown Calhoun, where good food and friends meet up. Stop in for some hometown hospitality. Well, for this evening, we are going to have partly cloudy skies early on with a slight chance of an isolated thunderstorm with lows heading down near 70 degrees. Mostly sunny for your Saturday with the heat really beginning to crank up with highs into the lower 90s.
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10: Hey everyone, Subby here with a look at your SkyTrack weather forecast for West Central Missouri, brought to you by our good friends over at Gary's Towing. If your car says no and you need a tow, give them a call at 660-885-HELP. Well, for this evening, we're going to have partly cloudy skies early on with a slight chance of an isolated thunderstorm with lows heading down near 70 degrees. Mostly sunny for your Saturday with the heat really beginning to crank up with highs into the lower 90s.
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1: What's going on, everyone? 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Let Patrick, Alec, and the gang get you fixed up for your farm or your home. They are located in both Clinton and in Uri. Well, for this evening, we are going to have partly cloudy skies early on with a slight chance to see an isolated thunderstorm with lows heading down near 70 degrees. Mostly sunny for your Saturday with the heat really beginning to crank up with highs into the lower 90s.
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0: one day he couldn't. He needs help. Mm-hmm. So I'm so grateful. Baltimore Airport, man, this guy was a hero. 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
3: 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Good Monday morning, everyone. Well, we have a very hot 3-day stretch coming up. For today, we are going to be seeing daytime highs in the mid to upper 90s, along with heat index values up to 105 degrees. And we can't rule out an isolated thunderstorm. Clear and warm tonight with overnight lows only making it down to the upper 70s. 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
1: Shine bright like a diamond. 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

0: They folded every last piece of clothing.
1: Oh, you better get on it. You better get on it.
0: I was like, wow, I wasn't expecting that. But I'm looking forward to it because I do love Spider-Man, and I got some catching up to do.
2: Yeah.
1: You'll enjoy it.
2: Odyssey also continues to do very well in its fourth weekend. It has officially crossed the $1 billion mark, $1.1 billion to be precise, making it Christopher Nolan's highest grossing film ever, even beating out Dark Knight, Dark Knight Rises, and Oppenheimer, which just missed out on that $1 billion mark in its original run.
0: Kenny, thank you for keeping us somewhat informed.
2: That's what's happening.
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5: Good morning, everyone. Welcome to Monday. We have a very hot three-day stretch coming up. For today, we're going to be seeing daytime highs in the mid to upper 90s, along with heat index values up to 105 degrees. We can't rule out an isolated thunderstorm. Clear and warm tonight with overnight lows only making it down to the upper 70s. This look at the SkyTrack weather forecast is brought to you by Gary's Towing. If your car says no and you need a tow, give them a call at 660-885-HELP.
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5: Good morning, everyone. Welcome to Monday. We have a very hot three-day stretch coming up. For today, we are going to be seeing daytime highs in the mid to upper 90s, along with heat index values up to 105 degrees. We can't rule out an isolated thunderstorm. Clear and warm tonight, with overnight lows making it only down to the upper 70s. This look at the SkyTrack weather forecast is brought to you by Clint's Bar & Grill in downtown Calhoun, where good food and friends meet up.
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7: Good Monday morning, everyone. Well, we have a very hot three-day stretch coming up. For today, we are going to be seeing daytime highs in the mid to upper 90s, along with heat index values up to 105 degrees. And we can't rule out an isolated thunderstorm. Clear and warm tonight with overnight lows only making it down to the upper 70s. 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

0: 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Had a whole bunch of voicemails waiting for us when we got in today. Let's start here.
1: Hi, TJ. Hi, J-Bo. Hi, Heather. And hi, Kenny. My name is Stephanie. I spoke with you guys probably back in April. I'm from Philly, but live in Rochester, New York. Mm. And I mentioned that the happiest thing that was going on in my life at the time was the fact that I was going to be having two new grandchildren.
0: Oh, yeah. I feel like I vaguely remember that.
2: Okay. All right.
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1: Good morning, everyone. Welcome to Monday. We have a very hot three-day stretch coming up. For today, we're going to be seeing daytime highs in the mid to upper 90s, along with heat index values up to 105 degrees. We can't rule out an isolated thunderstorm. Clear and warm tonight with overnight lows only making it down to the upper 70s. This look at the SkyTrack weather forecast is brought to you by Gary's Towing. If your car says no when you need a tow, give them a call at 660-885-HELP.

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0: that. Kenny, what else do you have?
1: TJ, I know you're not a big fan of social media. I remember you were talking about being on the subway and you were afraid that somebody was recording you across the way for some social media video.
0: Well, he had a camera around his neck, yeah. So he was doing something with it.
2: Yeah.
1: So, of all people, I wonder if you would do this. There's a gas station in upstate New York near Albany that's offering a 20% discount if you dance for their social media page.
0: Oh, yeah, I'd do that.
1: You would do that.
0: Have you seen gas prices? I got a couple moves.
2: Okay, don't hurt yourself, dude.
0: Yeah, no, I'm not going to do it here, but one day you guys will see it.
1: Yeah.
0: Maybe Kenny's wedding.
2: Oh.
1: I cannot wait for that. Well, this gas station's offering a 20% discount on gas and other items in the store except for alcohol and tobacco products, but these videos that this gas station has been posting have gone incredibly viral. People just can't seem to get enough of it.
0: Great. Glad everyone's having a good time there at the pump.
1: Dance
0: they found a way to do it.
2: Yeah, saving money will make anybody dance.
0: Kenny, thanks for keeping us somewhat informed.
1: That's what's happening.
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3: Well, if you're a fan of sizzling hot time weather, you're going to love this forecast. We are going to remain in the mid to upper 90s for daytime highs for the first few days of this week, as well as an isolated thunderstorm chance. Now, we can expect heat index values as high as 105 degrees. 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
2: Well, I'm going to tell you, if you're a fan of hot summertime weather, you're going to love this forecast. We are going to remain in the mid to upper 90s for daytime highs for the first few days of this week, as well as an isolated thunderstorm chance. We can expect heat index values as high as 105 degrees. 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
1: Well, if you're a fan of sizzling hot time weather, you're going to love this forecast. We are going to remain in the mid to upper 90s for daytime highs for the first few days of this week, as well as an isolated thunderstorm chance. Now, we can expect heat index values as high as 105 degrees. This look at the SkyTrack weather forecast is brought to you by our good friends at Clint Bar and Grill in downtown Calhoun, where good food and friends meet up. Stop in for some hometown hospitality.
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0: 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This is the TJ Show. I was doing some traveling over the weekend. And you know when you get closer and closer to getting on the plane, they have this cutoff where they go, all right, you got to check your bag, even though you're going to bring it on the plane.
1: Yeah.
0: And it's annoying, and then they got to like put the new ticket on and whatever. And so, thankfully, I got through, and I was so grateful to have gotten through. But the person behind me was not as lucky. They took her bag, and so she started getting mad at the woman who just scans the receipt and saying, well, I want to take my bag on. I'm like, well, you know, we have to take it.
1: There's and there's so, no more space for overhead.
0: Yeah. Right. And it's not the woman taking the ticket. It's not her fault. She's just doing her job. Well, the passenger says, well, you.

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5: Well, if you're a fan of hot summertime weather, you're going to love this forecast. We are going to remain in the mid to upper 90s for daytime highs for the first few days of this week, as well as an isolated thunderstorm, too. We can expect heat index values as high as 105 degrees. This look at the SkyTrack weather forecast is brought to you by our good friends at Gary's Towing. If you're in a bind and you need a tow, give them a call at 660-885-HELP.
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4: Well, I'm going to tell you, if you're a fan of hot summertime weather, you're going to love this forecast. We are going to remain in the mid to upper 90s for daytime highs for the first few days of this week, as well as an isolated thunderstorm chance. We can expect heat index values as high as 105 degrees. 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
6: Well, if you're a fan of sizzling hot time weather, you're going to love this forecast. We are going to remain in the mid to upper 90s for daytime highs for the first few days of this week, as well as an isolated thunderstorm chance. Now, we can expect heat index values as high as 105 degrees. This look at the SkyTrack weather forecast is brought to you by our good friends at Clint Bar and Grill in downtown Calhoun, where good food and friends meet up. Stop in for some hometown hospitality.
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8: 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Stay ahead of the forecast. 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Well, if you're a fan of hot summertime weather, you're going to love this forecast. We are going to remain in the mid to upper 90s for daytime highs for the first few days of this week, as well as an isolated thunderstorm, too. We can expect heat index values as high as 105 degrees. This look at the SkyTrack weather forecast is brought to you by our good friends at Gary's Towing. 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
3: Now to get you up to date on the local news from Radford Media Group, I'm Clay Radford. Here's what's happening around West Central Missouri. Well, the Henry County Sheriff's Office will not renew its contract with Flock Safety for license plate reader technology when the current agreement expires on March 11th of 2027. Sheriff Aaron Brown says the department began using the system earlier this year through a state of Missouri grant. During its first 5 months, the technology assisted with robbery suspects, stolen vehicles and license plates, a missing person, hit-and-run cases, outstanding warrants, and other investigations. Brown says while the technology proves effective, the department also heard concerns from residents regarding privacy and government overreach. After considering public trust, constitutional principles, and fiscal responsibility, Brown says the sheriff's office decided not to continue the program. Sheriff Brown stressed that the decision is not criticism of Flock Safety and thanked residents on both sides of the issue for providing input. Sheriff Brown put out a press release with a letter to the public, which can be found on this story on our website. Well, drivers traveling through Clinton's busy North Junction at the intersections of Missouri Route 7 and 13 and 2nd Street will expect traffic delays beginning today and throughout the week of August 10th as a sidewalk and Americans with Disabilities Act ADA improvement project gets underway. The City of Clinton's contractors will upgrade curb ramps, sidewalk landings, crosswalks, and pavement markings to bring the intersection into compliance with ADA accessibility standards.

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3: Well, I'm going to tell you, if you're a fan of hot summertime weather, you're going to love this forecast. We are going to remain in the mid to upper 90s for daytime highs for the first few days of this week, as well as an isolated thunderstorm chance. We can expect heat index values as high as 105 degrees. This look at the SkyTrack weather forecast is brought to you by our good friends at

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10: Well, if you're a fan of sizzling hot time weather, you're going to love this forecast. We are going to remain in mid to upper 90s for daytime highs for the first few days of this week, as well as an isolated thunderstorm chance. Now, we can expect heat index values as high as 105 degrees. This look at the SkyTrack weather forecast is brought to you by our good friends at Clint Bar and Grill in downtown Calhoun, where good food and friends meet up. 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
6: Well, I'm going to tell you, if you're a fan of hot summertime weather, you're going to love this forecast. We are going to remain in the mid to upper 90s for daytime highs for the first few days of this week, as well as an isolated thunderstorm chance. We can expect heat index values as high as 105 degrees. 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
4: Ahoy. It's Monday, Monday, Monday, Monday, Monday, Monday. Boop, boop, Monday. Hello, it is Jackson Blue checking in to kick off another broadcasting week starting now. All requests, let's go.

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1: And today's Kylie Jenner's birthday. Happy birthday! Kylie Jenner, she had her party this past weekend, and her birthday cake was of her own torso. 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I can't wait to break out my birthday cake of my knee. Come on, guys, isn't that fun? It's my body part.
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3: 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Live forecasts, real-time radar, breaking severe weather coverage anytime you need it. Stay ahead of the storm, stay ahead of the forecast. 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Well, if you're a fan of sizzling hot time weather, you're going to love this forecast. We are going to remain in the mid to upper 90s for daytime highs for the first few days of this week, as well as an isolated thunderstorm chance. Now, we can expect heat index values as high as 105 degrees. 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Stop in for some hometown hospitality.
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1: Well, if you're a fan of hot summertime weather, you're going to love this forecast. We are going to remain in the mid to upper 90s for daytime highs for the first few days of this week, as well as an isolated thunderstorm, too. We can expect heat index values as high as 105 degrees. This look at the SkyTrack weather forecast is brought to you by our good friends at Gary's Towing. If you're in a bind and you need a tow, give them a call at 660-885-HELP.
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5: Well, I'm going to tell you, if you're a fan of hot summertime weather, you're going to love this forecast. We are going to remain in the mid to upper 90s for daytime highs for the first few days of this week, as well as an isolated thunderstorm chance. We can expect heat index values as high as 105 degrees. 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
4: 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Where is the weirdest place you met somebody you ended up dating? 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
4: It's Jackson Blue. How you doing?
5: You know, yeah, I'm so lazy on a Monday. 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
4: We all feel that, but especially today because it's National Lazy Day. So you have an excuse. It's all good. How's your Monday going right now? I want to know when your Monday went to poo. My Monday was going okay until blank. Finish it. Next.

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3: Worship, baby. Yeah. We did it again. And this time, I'm gonna make you scream.
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0: My Monday was going okay until blank. Finish it. Dan is on the phone. He says until he had an accident at work, had to go to the hospital, and then lunch.
1: When I was eating my salad from a hospital, I looked down and on the fork is somebody's old fingernail, like a fake fingernail.
2: A fake fingernail?
1: Yeah, one of the ones you like glue on. It was painted and everything.
2: Oh. I think your salad might have just been trying to seduce you.
3: 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I got a new girlfriend while I was in the hospital. It's this bag of salad. Please don't eat her.
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14: Well, we're not going to see much relief this evening as temperatures stay near 80 degrees for overnight lows. We will continue the excessive heat warning through Wednesday as afternoon highs continue to be into the upper 90s through at least the middle part of the work week. 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
0: 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We're lining up your shout outs right now on the shout out line. Monday shout outs. Everybody could use one. So send one right now. 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

0: 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Footage from Grand Theft Auto 6 will finally premiere on Netflix. They're going to premiere on Netflix on August 27th. Not to be outdone, Paramount Plus has announced they're going to stream some old guy playing Pong for a little while.
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1: Well, we're not going to see much relief this evening as temperatures stay near 80 degrees for overnight lows. We will continue the excessive heat warning through Wednesday as afternoon highs continue to be in the upper 90s through at least the middle part of the work week. This look at the SkyTrack weather forecast is brought to you by our good friends over at Gary's Towing. If you're in a bind and you need a tow, give Amanda and the crew

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0: 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Today is Kylie Jenner's birthday, and today for her birthday, all she wants is for you to make a request. I'm just kidding. 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
9: Yeah. Yeah. Y'all ain't never seen this one coming. Nope. Miley Cyrus. Yeah. Lechon. Yeah.

0: 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For additional information, contact the City of Clinton. Well, MoDOT also starts to work on a new project covering Highway 7 from Creighton to the East Junction in Clinton. Project gets underway again today with resurfacing improvements, and that project is expected to be completed by November 1st. For more information, you can visit MoDOT's website online at modot.org. 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

0: mobile device and watch the Westminster, Missouri 24/7 Weather Channel. Well, we're not going to see much relief this season as temperatures stay near 80 degrees for overnight lows. We will continue the excessive heat warning through Wednesday as afternoon highs continue to be in the upper 90s through at least the middle part of the work week. This look at the SkyTrack weather forecast is brought to you by our good friends over at Clint Bar and Grill in downtown Calhoun, where good food and friends meet up. Stop in there for some hometown hospitality.
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1: Where in the heck have you been?
0: Where in the heck have I been? What are you talking about? I've been here. Did I disappear or something? I'm so confused.
1: Have you tripped on your head when you were a child?
0: 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So maybe once or twice, I guess.
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0: you want. Just send it my way right now, and I'll get them on the radio next. 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I'll help you out. Shout-outs are next.
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1: 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Have you ever wondered what's going on in the world of adults?

0: 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And until next time.
1: Well, we're not going to see much relief this evening as temperatures stay near 80 degrees for overnight lows. We will continue the excessive heat warning through Wednesday as afternoon highs continue to be into the upper 90s through at least the middle part of the work week. This look at the Skytrap weather forecast is brought to you by our good friends over at Benware Tractor and Auto. Let Patrick, Alec, and the gang get you fixed up for your farm or your home. They're located in both Clinton and in Erie.
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5: I'd like to shout out to my boyfriend, Pierce. 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I couldn't be happier to have him in my life.
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2: We had a guy who called in earlier today who was having a serious case of the Mondays. He ended up in the ER at work. And then at lunch, he found a fingernail in his salad, which was painted all pretty. So let's not leave this guy all alone. Anybody else out there find something really weird in your food? I have a pretty good control of my gag reflex, so call now.

0: 104.9, The Biz. Earlier today, I talked to a guy who got flirted with by his salad. That was his case of the Mondays. He found a fingernail in his salad. What'd you find in your food?
1: I actually have two of them. The first one, I found a cockroach in my pizza.
2: That's not an acceptable topping.
1: No. And then the other one, another bad experience with pizza, I actually found the wire bristle that they clean the oven out with in the pizza cheese.
2: I take it you've given up pizza since.
1: Yes, I have.
0: That would not be me. You could put any vile topping on my pizza, and 2 days later, I would be like,
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6: Well, we're not going to see much relief this evening as temperatures stay near 80 degrees for overnight lows. We will continue the excessive heat warning through Wednesday as afternoon highs continue to be in the upper 90s through at least the middle part of the work week. This look at the SkyTrack weather forecast is brought to you by our good friends over at Gary's Towing. If you're in a bind and you need a tow, give Amanda and the crew a call at 660-885-HELP.
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3: Well, we're not going to see much relief this season as temperatures stay near 80 degrees for overnight lows. We will continue the excessive heat warning through Wednesday as afternoon highs continue to be in the upper 90s through at least the middle part of the work week. This look at the SkyTrack weather forecast is brought to you by our good friends over at Clint Bar and Grill in downtown Calhoun, where good food and friends meet up. Stop in there for some hometown hospitality.
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0: 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Time for the Monday request of love and devotion. Thank you for listening today. It's Jackson Blue. This one says, to Jen, you are the rhythm in my favorite song and the brightest part of every single day. I couldn't navigate this crazy world without you. Signed, Greg. Going out to Jen from Greg. It's the Monday request of love and devotion. Thank you.
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